0: Correct.
1: 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I go to myself in 9084, we're going to be around the 1300 North 10th looking for the other half of it.
0: 10-4.

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0: 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Oh, no. Okay, no.
1: That was very, very, very, was not very much.

0: 991, it's going to be under flat. 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
1: Headquarters, you can tell me 10-6, this is medical.
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Unfortunately, I don't want to use that as a champion park, but for a child that was ran over by a bicycle and bleeding.

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Not 84. Do you even need me here? 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Hold him.

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0: '984 headquarters. I hear siren. Is that to come to this?
1: Affirmative. We have siren, Marcy.
0: Okay, you can tell them to step down. They just got the crate. They can still come. 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
0: Play number 1417, Gannon, for a possible domestic. RP is a juvenile, placed her mom locked her out. 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
1: Yeah, well.
0: I'll get you a 1010 when available.
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0: 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Is the engine?
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0: 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Sitting around for 4010, West Lone Tech area, at Harbor Freight, current 89. RC will be inside of the front desk trying to get camera footage.
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1: Can you print that for me?
0: Affirmative. 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
1: 10-4.
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0: 984 quarters. I'll be 10-8 from here in round 6 county with property.
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0: 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Have there been any other calls open?
1: Negative.
0: Okay, where are we? 1080 APL. I'm looking for a follow up.
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1: Insurance is confirmed and we'll check now.
0: Cool.

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0: 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Currency's requesting you.
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1: Yeah, more.
0: 91.38.
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0: Blessing, Sanders, Sam, Adam, Laura, David, Edward, Robert, Sam, Birthing, Sam, John, Adam, Mary, Ed, Sam, Midwest, 516, 77.
1: Thank you.

0: Headquarters 9138, 9083. 9138, are you going? Yeah. Yeah. They're both around 1210 Lake Area, 1210 Lake Area, for an unwanted. I think there's a man in his home that he originally let stay there, but now he's making threats. So the RP, he's not current, the RP is not currently there. It's going to be apartment D3, as in boy 3.
1: Are you still on the phone with the RP?
0: Affirmative. 1022, he just went on out.
1: Network.
0: RP stated that he's not letting him in his own home and he's barricading the door so the RP can't get in.
2: 9-1-3, of course, confirming the RP is on the palace currently.
0: Affirmative and a white 44.
2: Okay.

0: 9,000 acre acres. You said it's in the McAllister parking lot?
1: The RP stated that he is sitting in the McAllister parking lot and I went for it.
0: And four, that's going to be a negative.
1: Remember.
0: You go ahead and call the RP back.
1: All right.

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1: 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Therapy is not on scene. He's locked in a room.

0: 9138 order. Has the RV given any other information?
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0: Confirming that he shot himself.
1: Affirmative. The RV is not currently on scene. Be advised, he is currently locked in his room and the sister-in-law cannot get in.
0: Traffic board on thing with EPD.
1: Right, 9083. We haven't been able to make contact with RP.
0: 10-4. We're advised by the owner's son. He didn't believe anybody here, so hold it.

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0: 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He said it was like. 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
1: Yeah. 4.

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0: يعني والله
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0: He made contact with Anthony in reference to a hit and run that occurred.
1: And
0: 10-4.

0: 9083.
1: Go ahead. 317 West Harriet, 2017 West Harriet at holding, signal 35, showing General Berg. I'll get another unit back.
0: No. 917, give me a row.
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1: Nine, one, 17. 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
0: 2, 6. Eastshore 206 Eastshore. Copy is advising he heard possible gunshots in the area. So we're giving information.
1: No more.
0: 9117. He's advising he heard one gunshot from the east of his location.
1: No.

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1: And four. 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
2: And four.

0: I don't know if there's any area.
1: 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I don't see any quarters. I've heard the area and I have not heard anything from anybody.
0: 10-4.

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0: Give me one for a call in the lobby. 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

0: 9 once they've been quartered. He was in parlor chamber if he has any quick work.
1: Parlor chamber?
0: Maybe for a meeting, right? Carlos will be with the team.
1: And one.
2: That's a computer factor.

0: 9-1-17, are you out with him?
1: No, well, that's correct.
0: 10-4. Also, this is Arco County.

Này, hôm nay không ăn tới luôn. Ừ. I'm in the area, just let me know when I'm broke. Been four revised, I think two brain cells here, W2. There. Oh. Not 91, 15, 91, 19, call myself 4. Hello.

0: I'm living day here. 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
1: We have more dad just said he's doing here.
0: We have him right here.
2: Come here. He's running, he's running. Where's he at?
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that you go to support headquarters, let them know we're on this weird tall building on the south side of the road. In the 200 block of Wawa. 10-4.

Python 3. 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Hi, 34 and 44 is 44.

They're for domestic and U.S. regulation, threatened to perform an act of violence, kidnapping, domestic assault, battery, risk regulation, and a third one for domestic abuse.

0: 9117. Do you have all of updated info?
1: Negative. Nothing tonight. You mind grabbing a coffee?
0: Yeah, what do you think?
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0: We're on 408 North Oakwood Road, 408 North Oakwood Road at Ten Piper Apartment. This coffee and third party from California. Possible welfare test, probable domestic in progress. RB states that this is the residence of Catherine Hensley. Her boyfriend called and threatened the RP. He wants to make sure that she's okay. They are in a possible physical domestic now. We're going to get someone else back.
1: Give me a few moments. I'm 10-6 out here on Wallback.
0: 10-4.
2: County 117, do you need anything else from Brooke? 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Okay, I already got one from her.

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1: Emergency 3121 South Gator and 4121 South Gator and 41 respond with emergency.
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0: 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Affirmative, I do.
1: Walking around.
0: Land 441, Rocker 4121, Falcon, you're in apartment 561561. This is in 34, calling for a male suggesting something possibly poisonous. 4-7-3, the RP now is 983, channel 40, so you can get the information you need. 10-4, coming up. 10-4.

My first time in. It's going to be at 4121 South St. Vernon at Sunrise Estate, Unit 561, 561, for an unknown medical involving a 25-year-old male.

0: Saturday, probably 10:15. I'm gonna go build the marrow. 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
1: 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We have it already. He's in the board, Jill.
0: 10-4.
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0: Our they call back and advised that he got a hold of our patient and said he was fine. I would just make sure he's.
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0: 9,000 8,800. Do we have a description for the guy at Walmart?
1: Negative. We're calling the phone to RP, getting a description.
0: Okay, I'm 10-6.
1: 10-4. They say he's over by the gas station. We're getting a description now.
0: Okay, I've got two somebody's over here.
1: 9084, 9083, do you need a
0: Not yet.
1: 9083, the male is wearing an orange shirt and white cargo shorts.
0: Yeah, 4,000.

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0: 102 North Texoma, 102 North Texoma. Are these advising? There are two people running around the neighborhood trying to get into people's vehicles. They're wearing shorts and jackets. They're now heading towards Arrowhead Drive.
1: Single.
0: Ten four.

7,000 Greg. What's the guy? 244. Going to be out of New York. Last name, Marquez, Mary Adam Robert, Queen Union, Edward Zebra, first name Manuel, Mary Adam Nora, Union, Edward Lincoln, date of birth, 2/9/94.

0: Oklahoma, last name Western, William Edwards, Sam Tom, Edward Robert Nora, first name Joshua, John Ocean, Sam Henry, Union Adam, date of birth 1/12/83, white male.
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0: Hey, bị thanh vào. Daniel Marquez is clear. Joshua Western has won Traverso County. Therefore. Right, and he's going to be going west on Will Rogers. We're probably running. Affirmative. He took off running west on Will Rogers. I've got one to thank. Not my day. We're coming to the field.
1: 10-4. Anyone 19, I copy that one call. Okay, 3-4 headquarters confirming into this. Any 34-10-9. Is it a fight in relief or a regular?

0: Hey there, Rachel.
1: Nine one three one. 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Head start, we're in the area.
0: 10-4.
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0: Nine hundred five hundred. We know it's 144. Hold on. For Western is. Processing after being forbidden. For the $15,000 bond. We received our five.
1: Seven four, you need to go on custody.
0: 7-4-1 in custody at 135.
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0: Unit contact Alma. Be advised the firearm should be unloaded.
1: Can I get someone from my vehicle?
0: That's affirmative.
1: Okay, 3 4 4 4 4 4 4 4 4 4 4 4 4 4 4 4 4 4 4 4 4 4 4 4 4 4 4 4 4 4 4 4 4 4 4 4 4 4 4 4 4 4 4 4 4 4 4 4 4 4 4 4 4 4 4 4 4 4 4 4 4 4 4 4 4 4 4 4 4 4 4 4 4 4 4 4 4 4 4 4 4 4 4 4 4 4 4 4 4 4 4 4 4 4 4 4 4 4 4 4 4 4 4 4 4 4 4 4 4 4 4 4 4 4 4 4 4 4 4 4 4 4 4 4 4 4 4 4 4 4 4 4 4 4 4 4 4 4 4 4 4 4 4 4 4 4 4 4 4 4 4 4 4 4 4 4 4 4 4 4 4 4 4 4 4 4 4 4 4 4 4 4 4 4 4 4 4 4 4 4 4 4 4 4 4 4 4

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1: 4201 Ricky Avenue, 4201 Ricky Avenue, for the 35 company, failing, mostly pepper.
0: No, 17, 10, 13, 10, 10, 10, 10, 10, 10, 10, 10, 10, 10, 10, 10, 10, 10, 10, 10, 10, 10, 10, 10, 10, 10, 10, 10, 10, 10, 10, 10, 10, 10, 10, 10, 10, 10, 10, 10, 10, 10, 10, 10, 10, 10, 10, 10, 10, 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10, 10, 10, 10, 10, 10, 10, 10, 10, 10, 10, 10, 10, 10, 10, 10, 10, 10, 10, 10, 10, 10, 10, 10, 10, 10, 10, 10, 10, 10,

0: B-115-974, was it on the north side or west side or east side of the road?
1: I thought it was on the south side.
0: Okay.

0: 9034 Two questions. We have a Josiah mission in our record. And do you have a 43 picture of Henry? Or ID picture? Stand by. 34 to 91 19. Until we can confirm that person's identity, we're going to hold off on booking him in under that name. We might be a condo.
1: 10-4. Booking in condo for further notice.
0: Just until we can confirm his identity, it's going to be a negative on those for 3 until we get a victim. 9034, that's negative on the photo.
1: Nine 9019, 9034, very negative on the third, but still started with the other two.

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0: 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Kevin Henry is 880 test back to 2007 Silver Uplander to Nicole Sir, editing to South Dakota, expires 9/2026, -29. Do you have any phone number associated with her? 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Stand by, Lord.
1: 9174, you've given already. 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
0: 10-4. Howdy, 34-4. Can you press that 28 and please you can look up the 43 on the top center for that person? 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

0: Nej, det går. 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We've been here for a good while.
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1: Okay.
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0: 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Center at the 5017 Will Rogers, reference to the perimeter vehicle. 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
1: Right.
0: Thanks to a 2017 Black Chevy Suburban to ACR at Andrews or a Raymond Estrella after the 2017 Will Rogers drive the city. Has an expiration of 11/26/29 insurance bill confirmed.
1: That's a heresy.
0: I apologize, team for 9.
1: Team for 10, please.
0: Affirmative, it's printed.

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Okay. Which would be more gored? Where you will be the travelogue? Yeah.

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Lincoln 08364 07 10.

Yeah, you probably go for a family number, not for me. And for headquarters, and you can add pictures to confirm. 10-4, thank you.

0: Not we kind of we're gonna be 2600 south in here.
1: Devil.
0: Prepare the out to the office.
1: Yeah.

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0: 91.2 headquarters, 28 for inspiration. Robert Adam John, 564, General White, Debbie Traverse.
1: Then it expires 2/2026.
0: Yeah, we're already on travel. 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
1: 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Right.

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1: I don't know.
0: Yeah, more, thank you.
1: It doesn't matter, to be honest, for any.
0: Yeah, more.
1: 9 to 2, my orders. The call is just weird. Is he going to call back when he's actually home to report it?

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0: 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Yeah, who?
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1: I'm good.
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0: 3181 headquarters.
1: Really?
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1: Never.

0: Morning, water. 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You tell me around in 1911, with Randolph, the point of what he and by the way, Paul.
1: Maybe 6-0-1.
0: Well,

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1: No, but.
0: And they provide the order to the doctor.
1: Good one.

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0: Good morning, everyone. How are you?
1: Go ahead.
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1: Go ahead.
0: Henry Paul Charles 492.

0: expires 9/2026.
1: Hey, I need to pay for the cost of green gas.
2: We're looking at it today, but they just look for it higher.
1: And please, I'm going to turn it off.
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1: Okay.

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0: Yeah.
1: And say from Canberra.
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1: 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An alarm.
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1: 10-4.
2: Not 85, headquarters. Everything 10-2, they got the box.
0: What, headquarters?
1: Go ahead.
2: The strong barrier, they try to figure out how to reach. They may go up a few more times. 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

0: 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Your RV, Abigail Fedora, called back. 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I think she put me on a. I didn't have her, maybe.
1: Good morning, anyone here, Corbin?
0: Go ahead.
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0: 10-4.

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0: 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Are you up and running here in Fort Simpson? 92 down.
1: Oh, sorry, I really.

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0: quarters, 91-22. 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
1: Anyway. 91-22, you got time. 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

0: 97, Ford is just confirming it. Green Plains.
1: That's what the advisor.
0: 10-4. I got two so far. I don't see the third.

Y'all unit, on the lookout for reckless driver in the area of Garland and Garriott. Westbound on Garriott, tag Victor David Boyd, 755. Pick that up. Out of Oklahoma,

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1: 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Ten-four.
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1: Be advised, have another call involving that call for services. 524 Cumberland Trail.
0: Okay.

0: 9-11, maybe.
1: Fourth minute from 4 watches, they'll be in route to the government. Yeah, 91.

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1: Yeah, Gordon, I believe you.

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1: I am Nora Henry Tom Charles, 22 Lincoln, 014.

0: 44.
1: 9:42, go ahead.
0: What time you said numbers I'll be putting?
1: 9:44.

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1: Go ahead.
0: And 36, 1217 in Oklahoma. Advise it. Half at 7th and Main.
2: Or do they have the other party's info?
0: Not that I'm aware of.
1: I need to see what I'm saying.

0: Prossimo.
1: Anyone 11, 11.

0: Not me. We've been working each day. Played the three to Johnson. They were 2 6 to 30 for 43 status.
1: Then 9 the data root.
0: 2 6 to 73, 18 up.

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1: Go ahead.
0: Is a valid Class D. Allow me.
1: I see 19 Roseanne. I have the bicycle now. I'm

0: Headquarters 791. Can you go to the Civil Matter at 1010 Sirius? Make contact with Nick.
1: Okay.
0: That's part of Civic 10-1. City called yesterday. I'm pleased never showed up. He's in the parking lot of McAllister's.
2: Okay, I'm headed my way.

0: late quarter of 1942.
1: I'm in right door, bro.
0: Yeah, four, thank you.
1: Four, thank you, state quarter.
2: After the walk for 2 weeks, there's people leaving notes on our car. I'm with Nate and I.
0: For a signature warrant in the public.
2: Hey, Brunson.

0: I'm not anywhere for you, but I've heard a lot of my conference. I believe he made contact. Yeah, he said he'd be in the parking lot of McAllister's.
1: Do we know who's in our vehicle?
0: That's unknown at the time.
1: Okay, I'm in here.

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1: Yeah, I mean, yeah, well,

0: 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He's not at.
1: Okay, I'm gonna flip around and get into his apartment. 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
0: Exactly.

0: Nein, die war ein Tag.
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0: 7 hour morning game.
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0: Robert, boy, Robert, 538.
1: Stand for. Realize we do have a Robbie. 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
0: Okay.

0: for 781. That's 26 thanks to ECC4 to Peter Hudson. 2324 Colwood Drive, the city.
1: Alright, 7628. Robert Boy, Robert, 538.
0: Throw it.
1: Okay, it's on 44.

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0: One Frank Mary, David Union, 3, 2 X-ray 3, Sam Zebra Boy, 6, 8, 5, 5, 1.

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1: Okay.

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0: for one, stand by. 10-4, I'm 10-6.

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1: Rồi.
0: He was F-1309 rallying to us in the last 10-15 minutes when across the street. Thank you. Sorry, from the headquarters. We will be at 1312 Queen Randall.
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1: 9039, you want me to meet you over there?
0: Here we are for now. I don't know if anybody's even here.
2: Headquarters 985, that's negative on the unit. It just states 1611, about 4.
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0: Okay, I'll let the parent know.

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0: can you turn on your profile? I have one do not get on. I think that the employee will be holding back to the theoretical address.
1: 10-4.
0: I didn't have a high mic for a mile, we all agree.
1: 10-4.
0: Also, can you go ahead and contact the DHS on call person? And I'm transferring my mail for.

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1: 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I'm still driving.

0: 9.39 cores. We're 10.6 on the anymore 1.0. 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
1: 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It's okay.
0: Yeah,
1: I do. He's here.

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0: Yeah, stand by one, I'm on the phone.
1: And four, we'll just transfer your voicemail.
0: Okay, you can advise him, I'll just call him back. 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
1: And four.

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1: Thank you.

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Can you look up our email in the where there's a report that we did probably back around March, or something probably called.

0: quarter of 1979. That call reserve is going to be 3305 in April.
1: Okay, this time's down for me.

Thank you, one. Unlocked.

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1: Okay.
0: I need 71 to 17.
1: Stand for.

0: No, ni por
1: No, ni terminó.
0: You can just say, you can just say, you can just say, you can just say, you can just say, you can just say, you can just say, you can just say, you can just say, you can just say, you can just say, you can just say, you can just say, you can just say, you can just say, you can just say, you can just say, you can just say, you can just say, you can just say, you can just say, you can just say, 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you can just say, you can just say, you can just say, you can just say, you can just say, you can just say, you can just say, you can just say, you can just say, you can just say, you can just say, you can just say, you can just say, you can just say, you can just say, you can just say, you can just say, you can just say, you can just say, you can just say, you can just say, you can just say, you can just say, you can just say, you can just say, you can just say, you can just say, you can just say, you can just say, you can just say, you can just say, you can just say, you can just say, you can just say, you can just say, you can just say, you can just say, you can just say, you can just say, you can just say, you can just say, you can just say, you can just say, you can just say, you can

0: numbers on this?
1: I think they've already been assigned, correct, for the runaway?
0: That's perfect. Yeah.

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0: So now for some numbers that are clear, I need weight in 19.
1: For Zone 91, I've got calls coming in. I need your assistance at 2205 Heritage Trail. Assist with the subject that had his stick trying to hit the RP, so no longer has a stick now.
0: Okay, before.
2: 90, of course, at least there's the 19 I can get around, but there's a lot.
1: And for. Headquarters 781, you copy?
0: I'll still be your rest call, and then I'll be the next one.
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0: They were coming there.
1: Yeah.

0: 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Nora, John Edward, 363, on a Mazda CX-5, silver. 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

0: All right, sorry, 1, 4, 3, 4.
1: Good.
0: We're Kansas. Last name is William Adam Nor George. First is Earl Henry Union, Nora Lincoln Ida. 10/21/1954, major female.
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0: Not for 7 hours. I don't know if I ever heard. 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
1: That's correct. She's a valid Class C through Kansas, and she's -44.
0: 10-4. How about the insurance on Robert Paul Davis, 216?
1: Nine, six, seven. 10-9, your last driver.
0: Can you verify insurance on a Robert Paul Davis 216?
1: Table.

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1: I'm going to need two golfers over. One at 2300 West Marion, involving Robert Paul David, 216. And the Nora George Edwards, 363. The second call for service in the parking lot of AT&T with Robert Paul David, 316. With Robert Boyd Henry, 316.

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No,

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0: 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Told her he has a gun, is yelling and being belligerent. He has not physically seen the weapon. RP will be inside her residence.
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0: Thank you.

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0: Murphy advised that they are rerouting the truck that was en route to you to the Hickory accident. They do have another truck that will be available in just a few minutes, but it shouldn't be that much longer.
1: Thank you.

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0: And for injuries on scene, we have a two vehicle accident, we'll check it out.
1: 10-4.
0: Free to dispatch, advise them CPR is in progress.
1: 10-4.